0: Sunrise, this is good.
1: Yeah, the tree has been removed from the roadway. You can terminate command, clear all units.

Bar Detail E0, Plum Creek Acres, 501 Center, New Texas Road, apartment 310 in Plumborough, 233. 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
1: All right, County 2500. Spoke with the keyhole. Culinary incident. Hold you a second.
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0: 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We're going to have to do some ventilation here.

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0: Ventilation complete, system's been reset. No other fire department services needed. You can place 233 engine and rescue back in service. You can also close out the St. John detail that we were on earlier.
1: That's copy 2207.

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1: 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You're going to be going to Duquesne Police and avoid 837 if possible until we can get an officer up there.
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0: 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Which way were you going to come in?
1: 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I'll let you know here in a second.
0: That's up, sir. Thank you. 37, are you guys able to come from, like, the backside ball fields down center from my old Duquesne MS station?

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0: Just confirming, you have an officer down there with you at the park and ride, correct?
1: Yes, that's correct.
0: That's fine.

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They're cleared in apartment 607 Miller Avenue and cleared from apartment 213, 123, 161 East Fire 2, 0023.

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Abdominal pain, bleeding. 139 QRS response, South EMS 0028.

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1: Copy 283 Engine 1. One County, yeah, nothing out of 306 on the return. Did you want them filled or you want to advise?
0: I advise, County, thank you.
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0: Appreciate it.

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County, 2 Grant. 2 Grant. 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
0: I need 295, 296, 131. Buttermilk Hollow, Mifflin Road, major collision, vehicle overturned.
1: Received vehicle rollover, Buttermilk Hollow, Mifflin.

0: identified Captain County. 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Is that correct?
1: County 1095, Captain. EMS expedite. I have one person majorly in trash. I have another one laying on the floor. There's three vehicles totally involved. Buttermilk Hall, Mifflin Road is going to be shut down.

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1: Alright, I need you to confirm your location. I have the city started the Buttermilk Hollow at Mifflin Road. I just got another call, Lebanon Church at Buttermilk Hollow for a crash notification.
0: I'm sorry, correct on that. It is Buttermilk Hollow, Lebanon Church Road, in between MacArthur and Rodeo.
1: Alright, copy. We'll turn in the box now.

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0: Is 131 on this?
1: Affirmative, 131 Rescue's en route.
2: 131 Rescue, Chief, we're coming down outside of Brady.
0: We're going to need assistance with traffic control, and we're going to have a ton of cleanup, but we're going to be here quite a while.
1: 295, Chief, from County.
0: Go ahead.
1: You're short an engine. Do you want us to fill?
0: Who are we short, 296?
1: Negative, your engine.
0: Well, we have everything here of ours. It's just been real hectic. It's right in front of our station. Add 232 to this also.
1: Copy, adding 232.
0: Right behind my pickup, which will be as MacArthur and Lebanon Church.

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Where do you want it for pulling out? And stand by a second. Engine to 295C1.

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1: Hi. Alright, all our traffic sneaking through the plan, are they able to make it out MacArthur?
0: Affirmative, but I don't want to run all that traffic through the plan. That's right, we have a shut off up at the airport.

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1: Stand by, I gotta get to the rescue.
0: Sky View's got this bridge shut down. They don't need our assistance. Do you need us down there, I believe?
2: Not right now, but we will once we have to start cleanup.
0: Copy that. We'll stand by with Sky View then.
2: Lebanon Church Road Command to all units, TAC 3, please. All units, TAC 3.

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1: Lebanon Church, command.
0: All right, we're going to send 232 rescue back for the time being. Once accident reconstruction gets done and we start cleaning up, we'll probably bring them back down here.

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0: 227 Chief on dispatch, go ahead.
1: Apologies. Just a cable line. It's already cut. Return everybody.
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1: 223, you can disregard. It was just a cable line. It was cut.
0: 10-4, County.

for part of a vehicle into a pole near a residence, 2232 South Braddock Avenue in Soquel. 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
0: We're on the scene. This vehicle, they're apparently trying to push it off the road into a parking lot. Deputy 2 has the command, I'll let you know.
1: Copy, Deputy 2 with command 806.

0: 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You have a police unit on the way here?
1: Affirmative, PNDMS.
0: All right, just have them use caution approaching. There's traffic. Heavy traffic area.
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1: South Braddock, come in.
0: Okay, we're able to get this car off the roadway. Police just arrived, they'll be speaking to the individual. Right now, he's just refusing EMS care. I'll keep you advised, Jack. Let's see if it'll come for now, please.

0: 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Can you copy a pole number for DC Link?
1: Affirmative, go ahead.
0: B is in Victor, C is in Zebra. 1-0, the new tag on the pole. Had some damage to the bottom, it's sturdy, but ever it did shift in the ground. I haven't come out and look at it to make sure it's stable.
1: Copy. Deputy 2 from County, is it directly in front of 2232 South Braddock?
2: That's correct. Right by the parking lot entrance.
1: Copy.

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1: South Braddock, come in.
0: Okay, multiple attempts by us and law enforcement. Have this individual checked by EMS. He's refusing all care.
2: 5 is not a presence.
0: He's just waiting here for a tow. Police are going to have the scene. Command terminated. We'll be quick.
1: Copy. Command terminated. Fire units clear. 8-12.

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1: Lebanon Church Road Command.
0: Can you contact Port Authority? Obviously, they didn't listen to what we told them. Let them know Buttermilk Hollow is closed from Pittsburgh to Keysport up to the top at Lebanon Church Road. And also, you might want to advise them, if they come out Lebanon Church Road from, like, Dravosburg, they're not going to be able to go anywhere when they get to the accident scene, so they should probably reroute down Pittsburgh to Keysport.
1: Copy.
0: Thank you.

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1: Halo 3, go ahead.
0: Well, let me know that there's a police car going on.
1: Copy, I'll advise Stevie.

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History of diabetes, not feeling well after open heart surgery. Station 233, respond East EMS, 832.

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I'm at 10-04.

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Respond East Fire Ops 2, 1103.

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1: 183 Station, you're loud and clear.

Allegheny County on the air this Saturday afternoon. Pager and monitor test. Again, this is just a test. County clarification is clear at 12:01.

0: County 11 in charge, Sergeant Command.
1: Got you.
0: Johnny, you can let Port Authority know we have 11 in charge of Buttermilk all open. All fire units will be clear and terminating that command.
1: CBA is clear to be terminated on the Port Authority 4 at 1219.

assist police with a traffic detail at the Patton Street Bridge, station 229, respond East Fire Ops 3, 1244.

to assist police with a traffic detail at Patton Street Bridge, station 229, respond east fire up 3, 1249. Activation.

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0: On scene, I got a medium commercial class restaurant, nothing showing, all four sides, 232 all three left. Come in to until your arrival, 395 Tower.
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2: The building. All we do have one in, just making contact, see what's going on. There's a sign on the door that says they're having issues with laptops.

0: Come in from interior.
1: Just come up for him. County 16. You can put everybody else in my non-emergency right now.
2: All units responding to Chili's. Respond non-emergent. Again, all units responding to Chili's. Respond non-emergent. 1341.
0: T96 truck copy. 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Ready to leave the station. You want us to hold here?
1: Yeah, affirmative. Just stand by right there.
0: Okay.
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0: 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Are you able to divert and handle that just for a person stuck in the elevator?
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0: exhaust over the flat top. Just told them to shut down the flat top for the time being until I get the exhaust fixed. Put all units back in.
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1: Go ahead.
0: We're down here near the lobby. 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
1: Go ahead.
2: You on scene yet, Sean?
1: Yeah, I'm sitting down here behind 16.
2: 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Do you want to pull the detector out so it doesn't pre-trip? We'll go ahead and pull it. We should be clear here in a minute.

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0: 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They've reset it. We'll be back in service.
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2: First responder detail E0665 Lutheran Lane in Elizabeth Township. 60-year-old male, suicide attempt, slit throat. 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
1: 2-7, Captain.
0: Okay, so we have two vehicle accidents, one into a telephone pole, no injuries. Everybody's being evaluated and talking to the cops. We're just going to be on scene doing traffic control.
1: That's coming.

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1: Good, Captain.
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Unknown if tows are needed at the intersection of Duquesne Boulevard and Grand Avenue in Duquesne. 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

Fire department requested emergent help, a male get back up from a far hill, fell down it after he fell down a lawnmower. 7032 Shannon Road of Penn Hills, station 222, respond on E Fire 3, 611.

0: very clear. I couldn't copy CD's up there. We still need it.
1: Negative, they don't need fire.
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OE0352 Lecanto Avenue in East Keysport. 52-year-old male is lethargic from being outside. 135 squatter spawn on ECMS 1614.

0: from Maple Grove Hillside. After he wrecked his lawnmower, EMS requesting fire department emergent for a belay system, 7032 Shannon Road in Penn Hills. It's 222, 223, fire 3, 1615.
1: County, 222, 223,

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Station 302, spot on East Fire 4, 666.

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0: It looks like from the map, I'm not sure if you're going to be able to get anything other than a utility back there. If you guys are going to have to rig a system, if you want, I can make sure there's a utility on this.

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1: Alright, copy and route. There was nothing to offer you guys. I recommend the 3-2. You just want me to hold it to you guys.
2: Sorry, sir. Our turn's went off. Yeah, it's up to 7.
1: Yeah, it's affirmative. It's your district, but it didn't recommend you guys. I guess you guys don't have a run card filled out for this service call, but we can just hold it to you if that's okay.
2: That's fine. Hold on.

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1: Connie, patient off the hill. Very disregard everybody else coming here.
2: Copy, Chief. I got everybody on the scene now. 223 Mini just arrived.

0: County, 303 Adjunct. I don't know if we called it there. President's been turned out, sir. Over to the Senate.
1: 303 Adjunct, back in 1636.

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0: For this medical call on Wall Avenue underneath the pedestrian bridge, do you know which way Eastern Area EMS is going to be coming from?
1: I don't. If you want to switch over to Eastern EMS, they're on there. Medic unit is going to be 921 and 312.
0: Copy.
1: He's probably switching over to EMS right now.
2: Okay.

Southwest Northland Police requesting the fire department for traffic control due to a water main break in front of 4109 Outlook Drive, West Mifflin. Station 293, respond on eastbound 4, 1642.

0: County, 222 assistance. The patient has been loaded into EMS. Fire unit's going to start leaving the scene. 223 has been released.
1: That's coming.
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Traffic control, basement flooded at 4109 Outlook Drive in West Mifflin. Station 293, second activation, East Fire Force, 1648.

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1: 222 back in 1652.

Northwest Mifflin Police requesting fire department for flooding in a basement. 4109 Outlook Drive in West Mifflin. 294 Rescue added to the court. 254, 1654.

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requesting fire department respond to a lockout 1427 Stanley Drive in Penn Hills. Station 222, respond East Fire 3, 1702.

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Respond on East Fire 4, 1703.

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1: T-94 rescue yet?
0: Affirmative.
1: No, I didn't hear you. What'd you say?
0: Affirmative.
1: T-94 rescue, you got walked on the first time. I did not hear what you said. What was your transmission?

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1: All right, 130 to Rescue is copy. Is she on scene 1709?

0: to Rudy again.
1: Like a minute out, I'll be able to investigate everything else, get everything in place.
0: Copy, 294 Rescue County. Right, 294, when you guys get up there, meet the police at 4020 Inland Avenue. They need help finding a storm drain.
1: That's a copy, 294, 291 Avenue.

0: 133 deputy from 2932.
1: Yeah, go ahead, Chief.
0: Do you need any other resources up there? Can you handle that side, Trooper?
1: I got crews inside the caller's address, 4009, investigating time. 4107 is also involved, but I think these lower ones are the backside down on Inlet is going to be the issue.
2: 72 from operation.
1: Send it.
2: I secured the power in the first residence. I'm
1: going to
2: the second one,
1: try
2: to secure the fire there for now.
1: That's the same. What's the status of water inside 09?
2: The first one.

0: 94 1093 Chief on inland. Talking to the neighbor.
1: That's coming.
0: County from 1093 Chief.
1: Got you.
0: I'm sure you already notified the water company, but it's a lot of water on inland. It's going down the Cane Way now, so there's going to be multiple houses here. I'm going to start going one by one. I'll get all the addresses together, and then I'll give you a list of them.
1: Copy, yeah, they have all the information. We advise them to respond forthwith.
0: Address,

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1: I got it.
0: Sorry, an interior reported when they came out in 4109, about 6 inches of water in subdivision right now.
1: That's interesting.

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1: Freezing.
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0: 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Fawcett Avenue and 5th Avenue, McKeesport, Station 190, Star 2, 1716.
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2: 1084, if you come all the way up, you'll see the police down here at the end looking for the store drain.
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1: Good.
0: You can show us clear of that traffic detail.
1: Great.

0: 133 deputy from 293 chief. I'm assuming the water is still flowing up there, and if it is, I'm not sure how many basements that you might need assistance with pumping or not pumping.
1: Right now, the original structure 4109 with the 6 inches of water in the subdivision, I got crews opening up all the drains down there to keep the water flowing down those to help. And the 4107, the resident is not home, but they were able to see through a window in the back. It didn't look too bad. Those are the only two affected up here right now at the time. And possibly 4117, which is minor.
0: That's it, Steve. In the main building where you're at, do you got all the power and utility secured?
1: Yeah, the power is secure. And right now, I don't know if we could get to the gas meter due to the flow of water.
0: That's received.

0: 294 from 2932.
1: Go ahead, 293.
0: I'm working my way up to you guys. I'm just checking these houses. Were you able to get the drain open?
1: Yeah, it's about 100% clear. Everything's flowing good.
0: Okay, if you can just start your way, and I'll meet you in the middle. Just make sure these houses don't have a ton of water in or if they need pumped, or the utilities need to be shut off. And I'll meet you in the middle.
1: Copy that.

0: 72 operation.
1: Yeah, go ahead.
0: I got all the drains opened up in the main house.
1: That's a Steve. Can you see where the gas line is coming into the structure? I can't locate a meter from my vantage point up there.
0: I've been looking for that. I'll let you know when I find it.
1: Subdivision Alpha Side with the resident city.

0: 133 operation. You were calling me. I didn't copy you correctly.
1: Can you come to the basement of the main house real quick?

0: 72 operations. I gained command. I gained entry on the second residence.
1: One more time, could you repeat?
0: I gained entry on the residence next door. Basement doors open.
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1: Correct, ma'am.
0: All right, crews are able to make access to 4107 and secure the power.
2: Deputy 2 from the truck, do you guys need us up there?
0: Crews on Outlook are good. I'm not sure if 293 Chief needs anything additional on Inland. They have 294 down there. We're just waiting on the water company up there.
2: 133 truck, we're good right now. We're just, there's not too much pumping we can do down here. Just the road's flooded right now. We're just checking the houses.

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1: County from 293, Chief.
0: Go ahead, Chief.
1: Okay, I'm on Outlook. We checked all the houses. I have multiple houses with water inside. If you're ready to type them in, let me know and I'll give you all the addresses.
0: Good with all of them.
1: I have 4122, 4116, 4114, 4112, 4108, 4110, 4103, and then no answers. I have 4102, 4100, and 4022. Also, as of now, we don't have no water buildup coming against any hazards for gas lines or electrical.
0: Okay.

0: 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I don't know if you're not emergency management, but stand by.
1: G29 service is on scene.
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0: 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The fire has shut off to that residence as well. And you can show the water company on the scene.
1: Okay.

0: 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The flow of water is diminishing. It's whatever's left in the line to drain out now. So we're making progress.
1: Perfect.

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1: Go ahead, Rescue.
0: Yeah, all 222 equipment's returning.
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0: Water in the main house, drain's keeping up pretty good. Interstate is about an inch and a half, 2 inches.

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0: Patrick Chief, 293 service. You want me from the Division Street side or the Glen Cairn side?
1: Come down on the Glen Cairn side and then block off inland. When you pull up, you'll see like where all the water's coming down. Block it off there.
0: Appreciate it.

0: County, 229 Captain.
1: Yeah.
0: A woman in her wheelchair taking out, you can put all 229 in his back end.

that way. Go ahead. Just make sure to attack three real quick. Repeat that. Switch over to attack three.

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0: vehicle accident, large fluid leak, East 9th Avenue, West Street, Homestead. Station 171-292, respond on eastbound 4-1804.
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0: Johnny 1713.
1: Yeah.
0: We're on scene with three vehicles in the middle of the road. I'll advise on entry. 1-7 Deputy on the command.
1: Copy, three vehicles, Deputy.

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1: Yes.
0: LA 2, station 3, eval.
1: 3.
0: County TI 2 engine as well. Engine, come across 10th Avenue.
1: That's copy, come across 10th.

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1: Go ahead, 293.
0: It seems all the water is being drained out. As long as nothing's backing up down there, I was talking to my deputy. You can go ahead and return. Command from 292 engine, do you want us to sit up here at 10th or do you want us to come down there with you guys?
2: You can come down here for the alley. Can you bring some brooms, please?
0: Copy that, we'll bring you brooms.

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0: Yeah, they're wiring stuff back down there. I guess when the tow operator moved the vehicle, some fluid came out, so they just need some oil.

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Brown's Trailer Park in West Mifflin, 1150 Thompson Run Road. 295, 296, 131, 203, 106. 232-161-183, respond on East Fire 4, 1910.

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0: 9295, I'll be back in. He's going to let this burn out. It's very well controlled.
1: Copy, 2 seconds.

caller reporting water leaking on the first floor, ceiling collapsing, 484 3rd Street in Pitcairn. 229 engine 1, respond on East Fire 3, 1919.

0: 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Got a crew going in to investigate.
1: Copy 1921.

0: from Alva Command.
1: Texas.
0: Our code enforcement guy, he checked everything. We turned the whole scene over to the water company. You can show all 293 equipment clear and command terminated.
1: Copy, command terminated, 1933.

0: bearing magnetic. Alright, so we do have a partial civilian collapse and an active water leak. Maintenance is on scene with us. We'll be sticking around here for a little bit longer, giving them a hand.
1: That's okay.

Copy all units back to service, 1941.